There's a million ways to die. Should have left me way back, should have left me way back by the roadside.

from solid. Now I'm in the rain with no brolly. And sorry seems to me the hardest words to say, but the hardest words to say, well, that's the play.

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1: If it wasn't for your maturity, none of this would have happened. If you weren't so

Melinda was mine till the time that I found her, holding Jim and loving him. Then Sue came along, loved me strong, that's what I thought, me and Sue.

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I know it's been done, having one girl who loved me, right or wrong.

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Thank you ever so much for being here. We'll see you another time, all right? Bye-bye.

silly escapade of vodka mixed with Sprite, a pain I cannot hide. A love that comes from rage, an age I cannot fight, and she ain't playing straight.